never been down south too much. I'm gonna tell you a little bit about this so that you understand what I'm talking about. Down there we have a plant that grows out in the woods and the fields. Looks something like a turnip green. Everybody calls it poke salad. 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Cause that's about all they had to eat. They did all right.

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1: Today I killed a man I didn't know. I held my rifle high and shot him low. I'd like to think he really was to blame.

used to be so natural. Talk about forever. 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